0: with that good arm, look confident in there, hits him for the score. Loop for the extra point. And that is perfect. 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It's Baltimore 7 and Philadelphia nothing. 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We'll be back after these local messages.
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0: Baltimore Ravens up 7-0 on the Eagles with 9:24 to go in the second quarter. Ravens went 5 plays, 47 yards after the good punt return. And the rookies, Joe Fagnano to Jacoby Lane, a 16-yard touchdown pass. Now the Ravens kicking off. It's fielded back at the 10-yard line by Watkins for the Eagles. And he is met and upended uncomfortably inside the 25. So good job on the special teams there by Devontae Walker, the wide receiver, who made the hit. So tonight for Baltimore, you talk about the longtime, you know, general manager, Eric DaCosta and the Ravens. Hibner and Lane, third and fourth round draft picks. 7 catches, 90 yards, and a touchdown combined, tight end and wide receiver. Pretty good stuff. Eagles start first down at their own 23. McKee under center. On the ground is Shipley right side. Looks to turn the corner, does. Gets across the 30, close to the first down. Will Shipley, positive gain there on first down on the ground. Got 9.
12: You know, I'm glad to see Anthony Weaver getting a defensive coordinator's job. He was a coach for the Dolphins last year, played at Notre Dame, was MVP team captain, one of those just stalwarts at Notre Dame, and worked his way through and is really put in his time. I'm glad that he's getting an opportunity here on a good football team.
0: Yeah, back in Baltimore, left. He was a position coach for Miami as DC, and now back here with all the changes the Dolphins made. Second down and short. McKee will throw over the middle. That's a first down. Good across the 40. And Darius Cooper had one go off his hands earlier. Makes a good catch there. A pickup of 13 yards. Now Raven is down. That's Jay Higgins. Second year man in a roster battle. shaking up on the play. Sitting up. Well, that's good to see. Pretty clean game, Bo. No turnovers, only three penalties so far.
12: Yep.
0: Oh, you guys all mad I said that? Only three penalties? Yep, the booth is yelling at me. Sorry.
12: Speaking of Anthony Weaver, he was drafted by the Baltimore Ravens. Second round. 52nd overall in the 2002 draft.
0: Yeah, Weaver's got a real good reputation. And as we know, in the coaching in the NFL these days, I mean, you blink and you miss everything. I mean, there's changes all over the place. 10 new coaches this year, head coaches, including in Baltimore with Jesse Minter. Jay Higgins back up on his feet. Great to see.
12: That's a good thing, and it's a bad thing because they can hire him quickly, but you can be sent down pretty quickly. You know what I mean? It's a tough position to be in. A head coach in the National Football League, but it's a great job to have, but you're walking on a tightrope.
0: Yeah, the clock is ticking at the press conference. Yep. I mean, it really is.
12: Yes.
0: And then you get a guy like John Harbaugh, who is here in Baltimore for 18 years.
12: Yep.
0: Mike Tomlin in the division, gone from Pittsburgh for the first time in forever. So that was the Eagles' first down of the game. Before this drive, they had 19 yards on 12 plays. But a couple positive here. First down of their own 44 now with Tanner McKee. 6'6", 231 in his third year in a quarterback. Hand off Shipley, right side, gets a hole, crosses the 50. And a good positive first down gain again. 9 yards for the Eagles.
12: Comes right up the hip of his offensive tackle and just gets some room and makes it pay.
0: Kayvon Wallace from the secondary made the tackle. So McKee's offense, and again, you know, different personnel you're playing with and against, but since he's come in, much more effective in the offense under Andy Dalton, for whatever that's worth. Their fourth quarterback is Cole Payton, who they drafted in the fifth round. Shipley again, able to push the pile inside the 45, and that's good for another Philadelphia first down, their first two of the night, back-to-back. 7:15 to go, second quarter. Ravens lead it, 7-0. It's the NFL on Sports USA. Just getting rolling. First preseason game for these two teams. Shipley remains in at running back. He's getting a workout now. First down, Philadelphia at the Baltimore 45. Shipley alone in the backfield. Tries the left side with the handoff. Hauled down by Mike Green after a short gain of 3 yards.
12: These guys on the field are probably the third team guys.
0: Mm-hmm.
12: And, you know, the further you're down, you know, you just got to go out there and give it everything you get. I mean, you just got to let it loose and hope that you do the right things because it's a very tenuous position to be here right now. And all these guys trying to give it, it's interesting to watch.
0: Every rep matters, and everybody's watching every rep, either live or on tape. Second and 8, Philadelphia at the Baltimore 42. Once again, Shipley on the ground. Flags come in from the backfield after a gain of about 6 yards, but it looks like this will come back for holding on the Eagles.
7: Holding, offense number 75. 10-yard penalty, remaining second down.
0: Jake Majors in the interior of that line, called for holding.
12: Got out there where you could see him. He got in distance and just had him gripped around the shoulders.
0: So the Eagles, you know, trying to give Jalen Hurts a few more weapons, and A.J. Brown, gone obviously, veteran wide receiver, now up in New England. They spent their first 5 draft picks on offense, Philadelphia.
12: Well, you see two teams, and you look at Baltimore, look at what they're doing with their tight ends.
0: Right.
12: Shifting and trying to get to, you know, some different opportunities in the offense that they want to capitalize on.
0: Eagles backed up to midfield, short pass right side from McKee is complete, but a very modest gain there by Covey. He only got 4. So now the Eagles have a 3rd and 12 as the crowd comes alive. 3rd and 12 from the Baltimore 46, rolling towards 5 minutes to go here in the first half. It's 7-0 Ravens. Jacoby Lane the touchdown on a 16-yard reception in his NFL debut. McKee in the shotgun, Shipley stationed to his right, two receivers left, McKee back to pass. Steps up and throws, incomplete. Little miscommunication with the intended receiver, Danny Gray, had not broken inside out of the route yet. And now Philadelphia forced to punt.
12: Yeah, McKee's going to have a conversation with him because he was unhappy. He wasn't happy with the route that he ran. I think he didn't cut it up sharp enough, and the ball just hits the ground.
0: Well, SMU is a terrific school, no offense, but McKee went to Stanford. So if there was a mistake, I'll say McKee was the guy that was in the right.
12: What's he, an engineering student? Or
0: I'm sure.
12: Building computers or whatnot?
0: Well, that's your neck of the woods up there in Northern California.
12: It is, but they never let me on campus.
0: No. DeJounte Wester back to return the punt. Will let it bounce at the 10. It comes to the near sideline and perfectly placed. Good punt by Brandon Mann. And that'll be in about the... Well, they'll walk it out. They'll say it hit the line at about the 12-yard line. No return on it. That's where the Ravens will begin.
12: Speaking of Stanford, I did get a letter. They sent me a letter when I was in college, and my junior college, and you know, recruiting letter.
0: Yeah.
12: And so they asked me to send them my transcripts. I did, and I'm still waiting to hear back from them.
0: Well, keep checking that mailbox. Well, well, now it's converted to email. Now you got to check the email. You don't have to go out of your house, Bo Camper. You'll get it electronically. They'll text you. Ravens take back over officially at their own 11-yard line. 4:59 to go in the first half. Baltimore up 7-0. Dante McMillan now in it running back for the Ravens. Thaniano, shotgun, will throw over the middle. And that is complete. A bit of a low ball, but a nice catch as he went down to get it from Xavier Guillory. And the Ravens get out of trouble. It's a pickup of 16.
12: It was a pretty good play. I mean, he couldn't get, they're all around his ankles. He really couldn't step into it, but he got enough juice on that ball to get it down there.
0: Thaniano's 25 years old, started his college career at Maine, played the last 3 years at UConn. Last year mentioned 28 touchdowns, one pick, and nearly 70% completion. Gaudy numbers. First down at the 26 for Fagnano in the offense. Handoff up the middle. McMillan bounces it to the near side. Pretty good play there to make something out of nothing. He got about three. McMillan, undrafted free agent from Eastern Michigan.
12: He just ran into the back of his offensive lineman and had to find another course.
0: Second and 7. Ravens at their own 29. 3:50 to go here in the first half. Baltimore scored on its last possession. Handoff again, and McMillan breaks free to the near side. Then he's cut down at the 35-yard line. That's right near the first down marker. And they will give it to him.
12: Big hole opened wide open for him. He was able to get through it. Good blocking up front.
0: So Baltimore's had some positives here on offense. McMillan, 5'10", 203 pounds, good hard running. And the Ravens are out to the 38-yard line. Tal Tolliver now comes in at running back. And before the snap, this will be a pre-snap penalty, false start on the Ravens.
8: False start, offense number 72. 5-yard penalty, remains first down.
0: Andrew Voorhees, second stringer in the interior of the line, called for the penalty. Second and 15, or first and 15. Baltimore back at their own 33.
12: Those are the things that that coaches don't want to see, don't like, and don't help you any.
0: You know, I feel like we see more of those these days with all the pre-snap movement the teams do.
12: You know, play callings get more complicated. A lot of different things go into it.
0: Fagnano back to pass, floats it over the middle to midfield, and that is complete. A flag comes in, but a catch is made by rookie Elijah Surratt. Now that's his first NFL catch.
12: Against the defense.
0: Yeah, that should be. Came from the secondary.
8: Before the pass, holding defense number 22. 5-yard penalty, automatic first down.
0: Baltimore declines the penalty on Mac McWilliams. So if Surratt's name sounds familiar,
8: that penalty is declined. The play results for the first down.
0: It should. He was picked in the fourth round out of Indiana, yep. Part of their national championship team. And here in Baltimore, he's been, they like what he does separation-wise, yep. Bo, in practice. They've nicknamed him Waffle House. He's always open.
12: Oh, always open.
0: They
12: yeah.
0: went with it. They did. I didn't make it up. That was them here.
12: Does it come with a little gravy on it?
0: Well, now you're getting me hungry. A couple biscuits. See when this game ends. So the Ravens get out to midfield. First down at the Eagles' 49-yard line with 2:16 to go first half. They hand it off this time, and up the middle goes Tau Tolliver. He gains about five. Our producer, Brian Neal's not happy with the Waffle House reference. Too many carbs for him. He's trying to get in shape here in the summer. All he's got to do is keep running outside. It's hot. We get to the two-minute warning in Baltimore. The Ravens on top of the Eagles, 7-0. 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
0: Back in Baltimore, 2 minutes to go in the first half. We're at the warning. The Ravens are up 7-0, and they're on the move again. And I'll tell you what, Joe Fagnano, undrafted free agent at quarterback, 8 of 10, 95 yards. The touchdown pass to fellow rookie Jacoby Lane. And he's completed his last five passes. Bo, he looks good.
12: He looks really good. He looks comfortable in the pocket, throws the ball well. Got a look at his strong arm. His quarterback rating, I saw it up, flashed up there, is pretty good too. I mean, number of .179, whatever it is.
0: Yeah, been about perfect. Again, you know, had that huge season last year at Connecticut, and there was talk about, you know, sixth, seventh round, maybe he would get selected. He did not. But Baltimore brings him in.
12: He just, you know, he's one of those guys, you look at him now, you look at him in the pocket, you look at him kind of when he talks to his receivers, he looks poised, looks comfortable in his skin and what he's doing. Yeah, that's half the battle for these young quarterbacks.
0: And the line's done a good job giving them time. Second and five at the Philadelphia 44-yard line. Randall's back in it, running back now. Fagnano will roll out near side and throw, and that is caught. It's Surratt able to haul it in. There was some tight coverage there from Sean Wade, but Surratt makes the catch.
12: That ball could have been easily picked, but he had just enough mustard on it to get to the receiver. Got it down low.
0: So a gain of seven, and that's a first down for the Ravens in the Philadelphia 38. I'll tell you what, this first half, these Baltimore rookies, they have looked good.
12: Yeah, the tight ends have looked good. Got a couple of offensive linemen playing well. And this young quarterback here,
0: They go three wide. Surratt remains in at wide receiver. 120 and counting to go. First down at the Philadelphia 38. Fagnano in the pocket throws. That is complete inside the 30-yard line. Dayton Wade makes the catch. Pickup of 9.
12: Opportunity to work on the hurry-up drill a little bit.
0: Clock rolls. Yeah, it's down to a minute. They give him the first down there at the 28. So new set of downs. Fagnano gets the snap over the middle again. That's a short gain complete. Surratt hauls it in. Gain of 6. Clock continues to roll. Ravens have all 3 timeouts left. 45 seconds and counting.
12: So if he wants to down it, wants to throw it in the dirt.
0: Second down at the 21. Fagnano will throw. Back to pass. Going end zone. Incomplete. It was intended for Guillory, but now a late flag comes in. Guillory was tied up back there by Keely Ringo, the defensive back for the Eagles, and the officials having a discussion. All this with 35 seconds left in the half.
7: Pass interference, defense, number 7. Ball will be placed at the spot of foul, automatic first down.
0: And the penalty is on Ringo. And I believe that's inside the 5-yard line. Oh, they'll say he tied him up at about the 5. Pass went incomplete at the goal line, but perhaps that's why it didn't get there. They held Guillory. So first and goal at the 5 with 35 seconds left. A big 16-yard pass interference penalty. Ravens have all 3 timeouts. A lot of options here for new play caller Declan Doyle. It's the 9th play of the drive. Randall in at running back. Fagnano play action. Rolls to his right. Looks, throws, back in the end zone. Intercepted! And it's Ringo who just committed the penalty. Stepping in front of Guillory for the pick in the back of the end zone. And Ringo redeems himself.
12: Yeah, he did. I'll tell you, that just didn't get enough on that. He should have seen him coming underneath. You could see it from 2 steps away that he was there.
0: Yeah, Fagnano had a little bit of pressure and tried to squeeze it in there. That's a mistake on first down, first and goal.
12: Yeah, if you got time, you know, you throw the incomplete, you got another chance to throw the ball again. But look, the kid's trying to make a play. I mean, how you can't fault him for that.
0: So the first turnover of the game. Man, there's some green here. You know, Philadelphia not very far from Baltimore, and the Eagle fans really, for the first time tonight, had something to cheer about. It was a long, effective drive from the Ravens. They went 9 plays, 84 yards before the interception. So now 29 seconds left. The Eagles have it at their own 20. They've got all 3 timeouts, and McKee will throw out of the shotgun. Far side in the flat. Short completion for 4 yards. Eagles will call timeout to give McKee a few more snaps. That was the tight end Eli Stowers, second-round pick.
7: Philadelphia, their first. This will be a 30-second timeout. Please set the game clock to 23 seconds.
0: Stowers makes his first NFL catch out of Vanderbilt. He was a great pass-catching tight end in college. There's some rookie receiving talent on the field between both teams
12: tonight.
0: Yes,
12: there is. Yep.
0: A few tight ends, a few wide receivers.
12: You know, and when you look at the base of both of these teams, what they've got without these new rookies, whether the receivers or whatever positions are, you know, you get 2 of those guys that come in and just kind of add to that, just kind of something to get them over the hump a little bit, whether it's linemen. It's just when your team's in that position, a little bit helps.
0: 23 seconds left in the half. Stowers again hit hard at the 25-yard line. Again, a short game. They only got a couple of yards. Longer beam with the big hit from the Ravens secondary. Time winds down. Eagles have a 3rd down at their own 26, and they're not going to bother here. First half will wind down and come to an end. Baltimore Ravens get the only score of the first half of this preseason game. 7-0. As the teams make their way to locker rooms. Coming up next, Rob Render will have the NHTSA halftime report. And at the half in Baltimore, it's the Ravens 7 and the Eagles nothing. 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
4: 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At the halftime break in Baltimore, it's the Ravens 7 and the Eagles nothing. Obviously, based on that score, not a lot of offense was generated by either team. The game was scored. Scoreless second quarter, the Ravens were driving.
5: Third and five at the Eagles 16. Little motion from Cuevas, the tight end, to the near shot. Fagnano gets the snap, looks over the middle, fires over the middle, complete to Lane, touchdown! Jacoby Lane takes it in. And a great start to his NFL debut, a 16-yard hookup, and the Ravens have a 6-0 lead.
4: Jacoby Lane, the third-round pick for Baltimore out of USC with that touchdown reception. He had a solid first half in his NFL debut. Three receptions for 38 yards to go with that score. Joe Fagnano delivered that touchdown pass. He was 11 for 14 passing, 118 yards, one touchdown. He did get picked off with his team again driving late in the first half. And the interception came in the end zone, not what you want to see, obviously, and that marred what was otherwise a pretty solid half for him. On the other side for Philadelphia, again, they didn't generate a point in that first half. Tanner McKee and Andy Dalton, the two quarterbacks, combined to go 8 for 13 passing for only 50 yards. The Eagles had only 31 total yards rushing. Quiet first half offensively, really, for both teams. And again, at the halftime break in this preseason game, it's the Ravens 7 and the Eagles nothing. When we come back, we're going to take you through the rest of this week's preseason action. You're listening to the National Football League on Sports USA.
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0: 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Our game in Baltimore at the halftime break. It's the Ravens 7 and the Eagles nothing. Elsewhere in today's preseason action, ongoing in Seattle, the defending Super Bowl champion Seahawks are hosting the Cowboys.
1: Third down and goal now from the 5. The Hawks 2 of 2 on third downs. Now they spread it out. 3 wide receivers. Single setback. That's Alani. Locke out of the shotgun. Dallas is going to rush 4. Locke sets. Throws to the middle of the field. Ball is caught. Touchdown!
2: Montori Foster Jr.
0: That's Seahawks radio with the call. Drew Locke with that touchdown pass on the opening drive for Seattle. It is 7-0 Seahawks. That one still in the first quarter. Earlier today, the Bills and Panthers christened brand new Highmark Stadium in Orchard Park, New York. Josh Allen appeared to be in midseason form for the Bills.
3: First down. Ray Davis is the running back behind Allen. Allen rolling right, pump fakes. Good pressure again by the Panthers. Allen keeping the play alive, and he's got Keon Coleman for a touchdown. The first touchdown at Highmark Stadium. Allen to Coleman, and the Bills go up 9-0.
0: That's Bills TV on the call. Allen threw for 111 yards to go with that touchdown. The Bills won the game 29-14. The Giants lost at home to the Vikings today. 13-10 was the final. The Bears clobbered the Browns 34-10. Rams beat the Chiefs 20-12. And the Jaguars got past the Saints 24-20. Our halftime show has been presented by NHTSA. 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Coming up right after this, we're going to send you back out to Baltimore for the second half between the Eagles and Ravens. Steve Goldstein and Kim Bokamper standing by. 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We are back after these local messages.
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10: Welcome back to Baltimore, everybody. We are at halftime, first preseason game of the Ravens and the Eagles. And at the half, it's Baltimore 7, Philadelphia nothing. Steve Goldstein along with Kim Bokamper. 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
10: Well, did you know, Kim Bokamper, the Ravens hold the record for the longest preseason winning streak in NFL history? 24 games from 2015 to 2023. That streak surpassed the Packers of 19 straight wins between 1959 and 1962 under Vince Lombardi.
2: There you go.
10: The head coach of the time.
2: Coaches that I remember playing under Don Shula, and he wanted to win every game. You know, I mean, at one point, you know, I heard him talking about it, and says, "Why do you want to?" He says, "You know, you learn how to win in the preseason just as much as you learn how to win in the regular season. So why don't you start and get going?" So it just kind of gets inbred in you that go out there and expect to win every time you step on the field. It may be a little bit, you know, it may seem odd here and now at this time, but I think there's a lot to it, you know.
10: Does it strike you as odd now? We've got 20 games, 3 preseason, 17 regular season. When you got going, you were playing 14 in the regular season. And how many preseason games?
2: Well, I'll tell you, so it was 6 preseason games. We'd go to training camp for 9 weeks. Although my second year in the league, we played in the Hall of Fame game, so we had 7 preseason games.
10: That's like a whole season.
2: It was almost. But you know what the thing about it was? You could get hurt in the first week.
10: Yeah.
2: You know, you could sprain your ankle in the first week. Right. You'd have 4 weeks, and then you have 4 more weeks to get ready for the regular season. So, and I'll tell you what, one thing it did, you went in with your arms and everything like pretty soft. Yeah. Came out with leather. Right. After week 9, you know
10: and
2: what I mean?
10: When did you guys were doing the 3 days at one point, or just 2 days?
2: No, for my whole career, we did two days a week. We did 3 days, and
10: that's crazy.
2: Padded practices, full go every day.
10: What was Shula serving in between them? I mean, you didn't get like the electrolytes they get now.
2: We didn't. When I got there, we didn't even have water on the field. It was back in the old salt pill days.
10: My goodness! Oh, how times have changed. Here we are at M&T Bank Stadium in Baltimore, getting set for the second half of this game. The Eagles will kick off. First time tonight, some action for Jake Elliott, the veteran kicker. Ravens up 7-0. And we begin the second half. Wester back inside his own 10. Veers to the near side, gets to about the 27-yard line. That's where the Ravens will start, moving from left to right. It's the NFL on Sports USA. Steve Goldstein, Kim Bocamp are with you. 7-0 for Baltimore. Joe Fagnano may go the rest of the way. Skylar Thompson is injured. Tyler Huntley started, and Lamar Jackson's not playing. He was 11 of 14, yep. Buck 18 in the first half, did have the touchdown, did have the interception at the end of the half. Ravens were dominant, though, 14 first downs to 2 in the first half of this game.
2: Yeah, if he keeps playing like that, he came in as the fourth quarterback on the roster. And if he plays like that through the rest of his game, I guarantee when he goes back to training camp on whatever day they're going, whatever their day off, when he goes, there's going to be a lot of people in that offense are going to look at him differently and saying, hey, you know, this guy's got something to him, you know, and he'll move up in. You know, he may not move up in the roster numbers, but they're certainly going to be the guys that they're going to see him in a completely different light as a guy that, hey, this guy can do some stuff for us.
10: First down run, 2 yards for Randall. Second and 8 from their own 31. Fagnano will throw, plenty of time over the middle. That's complete to his tight end, just shy of the 40, and just shy of the first down marker. And once again, it's Matt Hibner, who had a big first half, fourth-round pick out of SMU. And boy, this guy, he does look good.
2: Yeah. Hibner, Cuevas, he caught a ball or two.
10: Well, that's a positive at tight end. Of course, Mark Andrews, the veteran. Yep. And all these young tight ends.
2: Durham Smythe still there.
10: They gave him the first down at the 39. So new set of downs. They keep it on the ground. Up the middle goes Randall. Spins across the 45-yard line. Gain of 5 on first.
2: Good tough running. Guy had him by the shoulder, and he was able to spin out and get 3 or 4 extra yards.
10: So you mentioned playing for Don Shula. You've got John Harbaugh now. First time in 18 years. Not the Ravens coach. Mike Tomlin, first time in 19 years off the Steelers sideline. Could you ever imagine playing for anybody else besides Shula?
2: No, I couldn't. It was hard, but we won a lot of games. And that's the payday that everybody wants in the National Football League.
10: Fagnano rolls and throws near side. That's a first down to Wade. They gain six, and it's first down at the 46.
2: You know, I remember going to went to Las Vegas after during the offseason with a couple of friends of mine, two guys that played for the Detroit Lions. At that time, they weren't winning any games. Mm-hmm. And so we're just out there, and we're walking around, and everyone's going, "Hey, Bo, hey, this," and they go, "How come everyone knows you?" And they never recognize them. I guess because you're never on TV and you never win.
10: Hey, you got recognized coming in here to the stadium today. We had to wait for you. Ravens now in Philadelphia territory. McMillan in running back gets the call, right side, bursts free across the 40 and down to the Philadelphia 36-yard line. Dante McMillan picks up a dozen. On the ground.
2: Tight quarters. Nice moves. Nice cuts.
10: So you've got Minter, first-time head coach here in Baltimore, taking over. And the veteran, Mike McCarthy, former Packers head coach, taking over for Mike Tomlin in Pittsburgh. Ravens Steelers not going to be the same without Harbaugh and Tomlin facing each other. First down, Ravens. Fagnano, back to pass all day, deep middle, complete inside the 20-yard line, and then stripped away. And they will rule that an incomplete pass. For a moment, you thought it might have been a fumble. It was Wade that seemed to make the catch but couldn't hold on.
2: It looked like he had the ball. I think maybe the defender maybe got an arm in there and was able to punch it out or pull it out.
10: It was Sean Wade in coverage against Dayton Wade, the receiver. Second and 10 for the Ravens on the Philadelphia 37-yard line. 11:50 to go in the third quarter. Good opening drive the second half, engineered by Fagnano. In the shotgun, gets the snap, throws far sideline, completes Surratt. The rookie breaks free, tiptoes the sideline. First down and out of bounds at the 25-yard line. So Elijah Surratt. Got a terrific career at Indiana, and obviously last season.
2: What a story that is, Indiana. That from two years ago, when he comes in and got two stars and three star guys, no five star guys, and goes 10-1 or 11-1, whatever. And then goes out and wins a national championship with not the best players coming in.
10: Right, beat Miami in the national title game. Fernando Mendoza, number one overall pick to the Raiders. First down pitch to the right side to Tau Tolliver. He's met solidly right at the line of scrimmage. No gain on first down. Elijah Tau Tolliver out of Michigan State. Surratt comes back in now at wide receiver. He's getting a good look, the fourth round pick. Nine plays on this drive for the Ravens to start the second half. It's been impressive. Clock moving at 10:45 to go, third quarter. Baltimore leads Philadelphia 7-0. From the 24, Fagnano to throw. Pressure gets rid of it and overthrew Surratt, and he got tagged by Smile Mondin, who got the pressure up the middle. Linebacker.
2: Yeah, you knew he felt it coming.
10: Mondin's second year out of Georgia. The factory boy, the Eagles love their Georgia Bulldogs on defense. Holy cow. It's like a pipeline from Athens to South Philly. So third down and nine now. Baltimore, an effective 50% in the game on third downs. Randall back in it, running back to Fagnano's left. He's in the shotgun, three wide receivers. Two to the left. Fagnano back to pass, under pressure, has to get rid of it, and it's incomplete. They bought pressure, and Philadelphia puts the heat on.
2: It looked like they were setting up a screen, and so he took advantage of the offensive lineman's big back and just threw it right in the back instead of getting it in anywhere where the defenders can pick it off.
10: Linebacker Brandon George, who was signed a couple of hours before the game, got a jersey, actually has his name on it, and he got the pressure. Welcome to the NFL again. So here's Tyler Loop, who missed from 49 earlier in the game. This one from 42. You're hoping he makes this. After the way last season ended with that miss, a lot of talk about him in the offseason. He's had a very good training camp. Young kicker, second year. And he nailed it, much to the delight of the crowd here in Baltimore. Ravens open the second half by getting three and they lead the Eagles 10-0 with 10:27 to go in the third quarter. You're listening to the National Football League on Sports USA.

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7: Welcome back to Baltimore. Steve Goldstein, Kim Bocamper on this Saturday night. Ravens lead the Eagles 10-0 with 10:27 to go in the third quarter. Tough news for Jay Higgins, who was shaken up earlier in the game. The Ravens linebacker is out for the game. Baltimore moved 11 plays, 48 yards in 4.5 minutes. Tyler Loop, a 42-yard field goal, making it 10-0 now. The kickoff, and the Eagles return from inside their own 5-yard line. And Toure gets out towards the 27, and that's where he's wrapped up. About a 23-yard return for Philadelphia. Tanner McKee will remain in at quarterback. Andy Dalton started the game. Jalen Hurts in uniform for the warm-up, did not play tonight. Dalton, under him, the offense really struggled. It's picked up a bit under Tanner McKee in his third year in that battle for the backup spot. They still have Cole Payton, who hasn't played yet, a fifth-round pick out of North Dakota State. First down, Eagles, own 28. Handoff, and there is no room. The penetration into the backfield led by David Olajiga. And the Ravens push him back, a loss of 3.
8: Yeah, he got squeezed in the backfield. Olajiga came in and got pitched on the other side, and nowhere to go for the running back.
7: Olajiga, in his second year, he was born in London, England, in that international pathway program of the NFL, makes his way to the league.
8: Yeah, Keyonde Jackson, the other guy that was in on that tackle.
7: Second and 13, Eagles on their own 25. McKee to throw, short pass. That's complete to Stowers, who is awkwardly hit and taken down. TJ Tampa has had a very good training camp for Baltimore. It's a big opportunity for him. Nate Wiggins, unfortunately, hurt. Not too bad for the Ravens, but Tampa, a lot of big things expected out of him. Made the tackle on Eli Stowers after a gain of 6. So now 3rd and 7 for the Eagles from their own 31. McKee in the shotgun. Shipley in it, running back. McKee gets the snap. Under pressure and down he goes. They brought the heat, and Keon Martin from the secondary with the sack.
8: Yeah, brought the pressure. Had a little squeeze, a little hole to squeeze through, and nowhere to go for the quarterback.
7: The Eagles still stuck on 2 first downs in the game and just 75 total yards when nearly midway through the third quarter. Anthony Weaver's Baltimore Ravens defense been effective. Elijah Surratt now gets an opportunity for the punt return, and he'll come up to his own 30 to field it near side. Flags come in. Sherrod across the 40 to the 45-yard line. But we'll see about the laundry on the field. Sherrod getting extensive time here in the second half, the rookie.
8: You know, you look at these guys that are playing right now. And
9: during the kick, holding against the return team, number 16. 10-yard penalty from the end of the kick. First down, Baltimore. Timeout.
8: And you think, at least I do, but that's a long road to get to the to 53-man roster.
7: Yeah.
8: You know, but you're out there, you're battling. And the one thing is, you never know when one play is going to change a coach's mind. You could be the last guy on the roster, and all of it, you know, last minute in the game or something, and something happens, and all of a sudden, coach recognizes you and gives you more opportunities.
7: More opportunities coming up. 8:22 to go, third quarter. 10-0 Ravens lead it. 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
19: And we're live here outside the Perez family home just waiting for the... 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
7: Back in Baltimore, the Ravens take over their own 21-yard line, leading the Eagles 10-0 in the third quarter. Joe Fagnano, play fake and a throw over the middle and a completion.
19: Oh, but the diaper bag wasn't closed. Diapers and toys.
7: Pick up about 6 yards. They get the fullback. Lucas Scott in there, played his college ball at Army.
19: For the toddler.
7: Steve Goldstein, Kimbo Camper with you. You know, boy, you talk about every play that can make a difference. We saw Keon Martin get that sack. 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Good blitzer, and he showed it. Second and four.
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8: Aaron Jackson making a big play there. Big hit, big guys playing an edge.
7: Yeah, Tron Jackson picked up this week by the Eagles. Getting a lot of time on that defensive line for Vic Fangio. And very effective Eagles defense. They were solid again last year. First down, Baltimore. Tal Tolliver, left side. Trying to turn that corner. Met some resistance out there. Short gain on first down.
8: He ran into the cavalry over there.
7: Eagles strung it out well. David Blay, a rookie out of the University of Miami. They keep alternating. McMillan and now Tau Tolliver. We'll see if Randall, the other rookie running back, he was the only one that was drafted, if his night is done. Baltimore, 2nd and 8 from their own 35. 6.5 to go in the third quarter. Play action. Fagnano, plenty of time, has a man over the middle open across the 40. It's Tau Tolliver, and he forces his way probably just short of the first down, but right near the marker.
0: Might have it.
7: Yeah, they're going to give it to him, a gain of about 9, and they do give it to him. So Baltimore's offense continues to operate well. Fagnano now 16 of 22, 160 yards. And he threw that touchdown to fellow rookie Jacoby Lane.
0: Yep. Got to blemish the interception that probably wishes he could have had it back right now.
7: Yeah, especially since it was on first down down near the goal line. That's why they play these. You know, young guys can learn. Fagnano slings it out in the flat. That's a completion of Randall, who's back in. And he is met immediately right at the line of scrimmage. So nothing doing there, but the completion, again, mentioned Fagnano last year at the University of Connecticut was 70%. Is
0: stat builder.
7: You see why, right?
0: Yep.
7: Quick, precise, accurate. And right now, you know, with the veteran Skylar Thompson hurt, you know, Fagnano is the third quarterback behind Lamar and Snoop Huntley. Second down now for the Ravens, own 45. There goes Randall off left tackle. And he got about 7 yards on that run. Bring up third and short. Clock ticks under 5 minutes to go in the third quarter. Ravens up 10-0 on the Eagles. So we mentioned Tomlin and Harbaugh now gone in the division. And here in Baltimore, Jesse Minter takes over. So hard. People talk about winning the Super Bowl. Both those guys, 18 years and 19 years.
0: Yeah.
7: One Super Bowl win each.
0: Yeah.
7: Despite all the great seasons.
0: Yeah. I mean, look at how many times they've won, going to the postseason, division titles, conference titles. It's just, you know, it's funny. It's very, very hard to do. And you know, I tell people this all the time, and they think I'm an idiot, and I probably am.
7: On third and one,
0: I kind of buy
7: it's
0: into
7: out
0: it.
7: To Serrata. It's a first down. Makes a move at the 40, and then popped out of there. Fumble. Ball loose at the Eagles. 25, Philadelphia recovers. Aubrey Thomas jumping on the loose ball. Surratt trying to get the extra yards. And they punched it out of there. It's a turnover.
0: Can't do that. Can't do it. So getting back to it. You.
7: We will get back to it right after this, though. 10-0. Ravens lead it. 4:04 to go. Third quarter in Baltimore. The Eagles get the ball back. You're listening to the National Football League on Sports USA.
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7: Following the turnover, Eagles take over their own 34-yard line. They keep it on the ground on first down. A Carson Steele only gains a couple. It was Sean Wade that made the play for the Eagles. Punch that ball out of Surratt's hands for the turnover. That's just a rookie trying to make something happen.
8: Absolutely. Trying to get an extra yard or two. And, it's one of those plays that it may turn you, turns you in the other direction, no matter what's gone. You know, the worst thing you could do as a running back, especially one that's trying to make a team, is put the ball on the ground and turn it over.
7: Second and 8, Philadelphia on their own 26. Backfield is empty. McKee gets the snap, throws short, and that's incomplete. Play broken up, so it'll be third down. So what we were talking about, Harbaugh and Tomlin, you know, all the great years, but only one Super Bowl win for each of them, and maybe I'm wrong using the word only, they did win.
8: Well, look, it carries you a long way. I mean, that's how valuable they are. And, you know, Harbaugh, I mean, the greatness of John Harbaugh, what he did, and it still won one Super Bowl 18 years. So I go back to you know, to me, one of the greatest things I've seen in the National Football League is the Buffalo Bills going to 4 straight Super Bowls. I know they didn't win it. I know they didn't win one. But to get back.
7: McKee incomplete, so Philadelphia forced to punt now on third down.
8: But to be able to get there 4 times in a row, it's like walking on a tightrope and not falling off. And it was remarkable. We had a run towards the end of my career where we went to the Super Bowl in 72. Lost in the AFC Championship in 73. Went to the Super Bowl again.
7: 82.
8: In 84. Mm-hmm. Lost there. Went to my last year, 85, went to the AFC Championship game again and lost. So that's 4 straight years, same as Buffalo.
7: Surratt on a punt return gets across the 30, and that's where he's taken down. And we will get a timeout on the change of possession. 3:03 to go in the third quarter here in Baltimore, with the Ravens leading the Eagles 10-0. 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
1: Back in Baltimore, Steve Goldstein, Kim Bocamper. Third quarter, 3:03 to go. It's the Ravens leading the Eagles in this preseason opener for these teams. 10-0. Baltimore's got the yards advantage, 323-76. Of course, Eagles did not play their starters. Ravens' offensive starters didn't start either, though. Now Baltimore first down their own 31. They hand it off to McMillan. And a gain to the left side of about 2 yards. So Jalen Hurts did not play. You know, Saquon Barkley, yep. Devonta Smith, and Mekhi Lemon, the first-round pick. Dallas Goedert as well. But Philadelphia still, new play caller Sean Mannionbo cannot be happy with what's happened here offensively.
2: No, I don't think so. Look, you want to, whoever's in there, you want to see some, look, you're looking for effort. You're looking for physicality. But you also need, you also need to have execution. You know, you can't fumble balls, you can't drop balls and do all those types of things. Whether you're the first-time team wide receiver or the fifth wide receiver on the roster.
1: Here's a completion. Fagnano out in the flat, out to midfield it goes for Ty Pezza. So we've talked a lot about the two drafted rookie tight ends, a gain of 18 yards. Ty Pezza is an undrafted tight end by the Ravens. Out of Brown. He was a wide receiver. Three rookie tight ends for the Ravens have made receptions in this game.
2: You know, they've obviously made a strong point that they want to develop those tight ends and use them a lot in the offense. And look, there's a lot of times now that offenses are using, you know, they're using three tight end formations.
1: Handoff up inside. This time goes to Wade, the wide receiver, a gain of 2 to the Eagles 46.
2: Got everyone moving, doing different things with it, and so I think the tight end has become is kind of in a transition where it used to be more of a blocker, and then if you could catch the ball, now I think it's kind of getting flipped the other way.
1: Yeah.
2: Where if you're a tight end that can get down the field and get some big yards, and you become a valuable pass catcher, you'll get another couple of tight ends that can block, and the game is always changing. They're always trying to find something new. And creative, and you think it's been around so long that you can't do much, but every year someone finds something to come in new in the game and change it for the better and sometimes for the worse.
1: Fagnano, a completion of wide receiver Chris Moore, another first down, a pickup of 12. So the Ravens on the move now at the Eagles' 35-yard line as we roll into the final minute of this third quarter. And Fagnano, boy, he's having himself a night here. 20 of 26 for the rookie out of UConn. Over 200 yards now. Tal Tolliver in at running back. Handoff up the middle. Tripped up at the 34-yard line. Just a yard. That's it. And that'll be the final play of the third quarter. Game of the night that's been controlled by the Baltimore Ravens. And they will carry a 10-0 lead into the fourth quarter and continue on this possession in Philadelphia territory. We go to the fourth at M&T Bank Stadium in Baltimore when we come back. You're listening to the NFL on Sports USA. We'll be back after these local messages.
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1: This podcast is presented by the authority of Sports USA, the Philadelphia Eagles, and the Baltimore Ravens, and may not be reproduced or retransmitted in any form. The accounts and descriptions of this game may not be disseminated without the express written consent of Sports USA, the Eagles, and the Ravens. Well, we go to the fourth quarter here in Baltimore. If you're the Eagles, you don't want to repurpose the game. They've got 2 first downs to Baltimore's 22. Wide margin. Ravens, 2nd and 9 of the Eagles, 34. Joe Fagnano's gone most of the way after Tyler Huntley start the game, a quarterback for Baltimore. Handoff up the middle. Randall spins to about the 30-yard line.
2: You know, we're talking about Fagnano, but these running backs have been running pretty hard in tight quarters, you know, moving the piles and getting that extra yardage.
1: Now, Randall's a talented guy. He had a good career at Clemson, you know, played some wide receiver, can even kick return, drafted in the 5th round. Then they got a couple of backs out of the state of Michigan, Tal Tolliver from Michigan State and McMillan from Eastern. Randall's got 11 carries now for 42 yards. It's 3rd and 5 Ravens at the Philadelphia 30. Fagnano in the shotgun, back to pass. Throws. He's got Wade, and that's a 1st down, Fagnano.
2: But that was a bullet
1: right
2: there.
1: Got in that hole.
2: He had to throw that ball with a lot of juice on it and got it right where the quick slant. Defender was right in the back of the receiver. He put it right where he needed to.
1: Dane Wade's had a good game. He was on the practice squad for the Ravens 2 years ago, injured last year, trying to, you know, earn a tough roster spot on this Baltimore team with the number of wide receivers and the quality that they have. We saw rookie Jacoby Lane tonight make his NFL debut. He's got the only touchdown in the game. He's had a great training camp. Wade, 3 catches, 24 yards. Baltimore, 1st down at the Philadelphia 22. Fagnano back to pass again. Flushed out of the pocket. Using the legs, and he'll dive forward. Gain about 1 yard. So good play by him there once he sensed the pressure.
2: Yeah. Good awareness. Saw a little lane there. Knew when to go down.
1: And he keeps the clock rolling.
2: Yeah. He's been impressive.
1: 13-10 to go. 10-0 Ravens trying to really put the hammer down on the scoreboard here with a score. McMillan now back in it, running back. That's the undrafted free agent from Eastern Michigan. Fagnano under center. He'll give to McMillan. Up the middle. Spins, but he's taken down by the ankles right at the line of scrimmage. Maybe even lost the yard again. Smile Mondin's been pretty active at that linebacker position here in the 2nd half for the Eagles, made the tackle.
2: Yeah, it looked like there was a little bit something on the outside. He just couldn't get away from that one tackle. Like, I had him around his ankle.
1: And you know, I petitioned to my mom. I said, you know, I was doing the work for the game. I said, why don't you name me Smile? I mean, Smile Goldstein. Come on, man.
2: Go.
1: How good would that be?
2: That'd be great.
1: I could change it myself, you know. 10 plays on this drive for the Ravens. It's 3rd and 8 at the Eagles 20.
2: It'd be a little presumptuous to change your own name to that.
1: Yeah, that's why I can't do it. I'm not Marvelous Marvin Hagler. Here's Fagnano. Time. Throws towards the goal line. Tipped it incomplete, but a flag comes in from the secondary. And he'll have to discuss this. Was that ball tipped before the contact was made with the receiver Moore down near the goal line? If it was, it's not a penalty.
7: Before the pass, illegal contact defense number 38, 5-yard penalty, automatic 1st down.
1: So it was before the pass, the penalty on Ambry Thomas of the Eagles. And that'll keep the Ravens' drive alive. Yeah, there was a lot of contact. Yeah. He had a hold of Moore down near the goal line. Gray, the defensive back, was the one that got the hand on the ball. But to no avail. Veteran. 9 years in the league for Gray in that Philadelphia secondary. So Baltimore, new set of downs at the Eagles' 15-yard line. McMillan in at running back. Play action. Fagnano rolls near side, looks, throws, complete inside the 5-yard line. And that's a first down. Guillory made the catch. First and goal, Ravens.
2: Rolls out. You know, when you look at him, he saw the he squared up his shoulders and just threw another bullet and right in the spot. Look at that. Just square up and good stuff.
1: Well, if Skylar Thompson, the veteran, does come back and Fagnano's the odd man out at quarterback, there'll be a lot of teams that look at the tape of this game.
2: Yeah, well, look, Skylar's been bounced around a little bit. I mean, it's not like he's not likely locked in the quicksand here.
1: Right. 22 of 28 for Fagnano. First and goal to go at the 5. They give it to Randall. On his feet, and he gets into the end zone. Touchdown, Ravens. Adam Randall, the rookie out of Clemson, shed the initial contact, takes it in for a 5-yard touchdown run, and Baltimore's up 16-0.
2: Yeah, that was nothing but effort, all on his own, man. Guy hit him right when he got to the line of scrimmage. Just wouldn't go down.
1: Well, if you're the Ravens front office tonight, maybe you're patting yourself. It's only preseason, but on the back a little bit, their rookies tonight have been outstanding.
2: Yeah, they produce.
1: Loop is on for the extra point. It's been all Ravens pretty much from start to finish in this game. And Loop's got it.
2: You know, talk about the coaches being happy. The players are happy, you know, because of the way they produce. But, you know, the coaches are, you know, they're the big part of that. They're the ones that have got them to this point, that have coached them up, taught them what to do in this level of football. They've only been here for, 3 weeks. And, you know, the coaches, you know, they should be proud of what they've done.
1: 17-0. 17-0. Ravens lead it. 11:24 to go in the game. 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
1: Back in Baltimore, 11:24 to go in the game. The Ravens have opened up a 17-0 lead on the Eagles. Rookie running back Adam Randall, a 4-yard run, capping an 11-play, 69-yard drive. Eric Ezekama back to receive the kickoff from his own 2-yard line for the Eagles. Moving left to right, he slips down at the 22. And the Ravens get the touch, and that's where Philadelphia will start again. There's no way other way to say it besides it's been a miserable night for the Philadelphia Eagles offense. They have two first downs, and those came on the same drive back in the first half.
2: So they're trailing the pat, 292 yards passing for the Ravens, 46 yards for the Philadelphia Eagles.
1: Ouch. It's been mostly Tanner McKee's show after the start for Andy Dalton. But now they make the change, and Cole Payton, the rookie, is in there. Fifth-round pick out of North Dakota State. And he's back to pass. The lefty rolls out to his left. And he'll go out of bounds. So Payton is a guy that can run. Flag comes in on the play in behind. But a fifth-round pick out of North Dakota State. 6'3", 232. He's got some size.
15: Holding offense, left tackle. 10-yard penalty, and he's first down.
1: He'll get an extra down here, Will Payton. Started only 1 year at North Dakota State, went 12-1 last year. And, you know, that's some conviction if you pick a guy in the fifth round when you know you already have your starter in Jalen Hurts.
2: That North Dakota State, that's a good program.
1: Yeah.
2: I mean, with the level they're at, they built a dynasty up there in North Dakota.
1: Well, he took over for Cam Miller, who's now with the Dolphins. The Raiders drafted him in 25 in the sixth round. But, you know, keep in mind, over the last 7 years, the Eagles have drafted quarterbacks, and they have cut them, so it's not automatic. Here's Payton throwing near side, and he gets a completion to E.J. Jenkins, the tight end, who's met with a big hit. And only 4 yards on the game. It was longer beam that made the stick in the tackle. So Payton obviously has an uphill climb with Dalton and McKee ahead of him behind Jalen Hurts. They have compared him to Taysom Hill. Have the long career with the Saints, very versatile. And you know they love the southpaws in Philly. Here he is to pass, rolls out again to his left, all kinds of pressure, and throws it away. That's a smart play for the rookie. You can see he's got the mobility.
2: Yeah, he's not getting a whole lot of help from his receivers right now.
1: No, or his line.
2: Yeah.
1: Well, that's got to be a tough spot to be in. I mean, you're making your debut, and I know you're going against the threes and the fours for the opponent as well, but...
2: Yeah, but your blockers are your threes and fours, too.
1: That's correct. Now it's 3rd and 17. Eagles back at their own 15-yard line. Ravens up big, 17-0, just over 10 minutes to go in the game. Cole Payton in at quarterback, takes the snap. Lofts it towards the middle. Oh, that is dangerous and incomplete. His intended receiver was Toure, but there were four purple jerseys all around him, and the Eagles have to punt.
2: Yeah, that's not going to help his effort. I mean, you can't throw that football. I mean, he's running for his life, but... He stood back there, but you just can't put that up in the air.
1: Silas Walters was there in the tight coverage. Rookie out of Miami of Ohio, undrafted free agent from the vaunted MAC conference. Here's Wade to return the punt. Drifts over to the Ravens sideline, then falls down at the 35. Pops back up and dances for 3 more yards. And Baltimore gets possession back. We will get a timeout, a 52-yard punt, and a 7-yard return. Just under 10 to go in the game. Ravens lead the Eagles 17-0, and you're listening to the National Football League on Sports USA.
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4: 9:57 to go here on this Saturday night in Baltimore. The Ravens up 17-0 on the Philadelphia Eagles, and Baltimore is getting the football back. And how'd you like to be Austin Reed? Skylar Thompson gets hurt. We're looking at warm-up. There's a number 15 out there besides Mike Green on defense. We go, hey, that's Austin Reed, the quarterback. They announced they've signed him last couple of years with the Bears and their organization. And Reed will hand it off to Tau Tolliver around the left side. Gets to the 45 before he's run out of bounds. A gain of 9 yards. So Reed was with the Bears. And then this past spring, he played in the UFL for Dallas. And, you know, Declan Doyle, new offensive coordinator, yeah, came from Chicago. So he knew him. So in comes Reed. He won a Division II national title at West Florida.
5: Wow.
4: That is a school I've driven by it over on the West Coast back in 2019.
5: I've been in Florida a long time. That's the first time I've heard that one.
4: Well, you're stopping at the Dairy Queen before it. That's why. Here's Reed to throw. Got a man open left side and in and out of the hands, incomplete. A flag is down on the play. It was Cornelius Johnson who was open. That was a good ball by Reed, but he couldn't hold on to it.
5: Yeah, he's being holding on the defender.
6: Before the pass, holding defense, number 22. 5-yard penalty, automatic first down.
4: Mac McWilliams holding, so it'll give him a first down, but that was a good throw by Reed. Johnson just couldn't hold it. Reed then went on to play at Western Kentucky as well.
5: So did they just put some athletic tape on there to get that name on the back of there? Or?
4: I don't know what they, scotch tape? I mean, what do you do there?
5: That white athletic tape, because you can, it does everything.
4: It was puzzling, and then, you know, right after we saw him, they announced that they signed him. And here he is in the game. Kind of like they found us on the broadcast. Off the street, hey, you want to come in and call the game? They run it up the middle. Tau Tolliver to the 46-yard line on first down. So pickup of about 6 yards, closing in towards 9 minutes left in the game.
5: Look, he played in the UFL. He's been playing all year. I mean, he's healthy.
4: That's right.
5: He's in shape, ready to go.
4: Starting quarterback for Dallas. And there have been a few guys that have made their way from the UFL, have gotten some looks and some tryouts, and actually signed by some teams.
5: Yeah.
4: Again, with the Bears, Declan Doyle was there last year on the staff. New offensive coordinator knew him. Here's a pass to Ty Pezza, the tight end. So the Baltimore Ravens gets a few yards to the near side. Good for a first down, or actually third and one. That's now the Ravens' rookie pass catchers, Lane and Surratt, the receivers. Then you've got Hibner, Cuevas, and Pezza, the tight ends. They've got 16 catches.
5: Between them
4: tonight.
5: Wow.
4: Pezza, the undrafted tight end out of Brown. Caught that one. They run it up the middle, and breaking free, Tau Tolliver. Near side of the 35 and to the 34-yard line. He rips off a 9-yard gain on third and one. McWilliams on the tackle out of the University of Central Florida. But Baltimore just continues. I mean, you don't see it usually, Bo, in the preseason where one team dominates the entire game.
5: Yeah.
4: We may be seeing that here with 7:40 to go. Now Scott, the fullback, is in front of McMillan, the running back. First down, Ravens on the Philadelphia 33. And McMillan spins. He's met at the line. Maybe a yard. That's it. Good pursuit by Brandon George,

0: And there's another guy that they announced they signed before the game tonight for Philadelphia.
1: GMs, personnel people, always working, no matter what time it is, right?
0: Yeah, he was strolling by Camden Yards. And they said, hey, man, you want to play a little middle linebacker fourth quarter? Sure. They give him a yard. It's second and nine, 6:55 to go. Ball at the Eagles 32. Austin Reed calls the signals. Back to pass under pressure, and he's taken down and sacked. Teron Jackson in there for Philadelphia, and it's a big loss all the way back to the 42.
1: Teron Jackson, he's been around the ball since he's been in there. They've got, to me, looks like they're playing him as an edge rusher. He looks to me almost to be a big defensive tackle type of guy.
0: Jackson was re-signed yesterday by the Eagles. So he's making a little name for himself here. Back to the 41. It's third and 18 now for Reed, who's in the shotgun. Reed has time over the middle, tries to sneak it in there, tight quarters. A flag comes in the backfield. Reed was roughed. I think the catch was made, but it's a late hit on the quarterback.
2: Personal foul, roughing the passer, defense number 95. 15-yard penalty from the end of the run, automatic first down.
0: Yeah, Ty Robinson was arguing the call, but he got too much of Reed. Gave him a good shot after the ball was already out. So this will move it all the way to the 15-yard line. 6:04 to go. First down, Ravens in Philadelphia territory. Baltimore up 17-0. They've now crossed the 400-yard total yard mark tonight, Baltimore. McMillan in at running back. They give it to him. And good pursuit that time by Jose Ramirez, Philadelphia linebacker, a gain of a yard on first down. Surratt at wide receiver now checks back in. So we'll see if they go to the air here. Give Reed an opportunity at quarterback. Again, another long drive. There's been a lot of these tonight for the Ravens. 9 plays here. Reed in the shotgun. McMillan next to him. Surratt split out to the left. Here's Reed looking over the middle. Has to get out of the pocket. Runs near side. 15 to the 10 to the 5. Reed is in the end zone. Touchdown, Baltimore. A 14-yard run by the quarterback, Austin Reed, and it's 23-0 Ravens.
1: What do you know? You're out buying popcorn. The guy says, hey, you want to play some football? Now you'll score a touchdown tonight.
0: Well, good on him. Gets an opportunity and saw the opening there and leads a touchdown drive.
1: If nothing else, you could say, I scored a touchdown in the National Football League.
0: 100%. Lots of congratulations over on that sideline. Third quarterback used in the game by the Ravens. And Loop's extra point is good again. And now with 5:07 to go in the game, the Ravens had opened up a 24-0 lead on the Philadelphia Eagles. Quarterback Austin Reed with the touchdown run. You're listening to the NFL on Sports USA. We'll be back after these local messages.
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0: Well, 5:07 to go here in Baltimore, and it's all Ravens, 24-0 on the score, but I don't think I've seen an NFL game like this, regular season or preseason. The first downs are 30-2 in favor of the Ravens. They just went 9 plays, 62 yards. Austin Reed with a 14-yard run. And now Luke to kick off. Ezekama back inside his own 10 will field it on the near side. To the 25, to the 30, out to the 40, and he's taken down there. Good return. Eric Ezekama, former Miami Dolphin, trying to find his way into a competition spot on the Philadelphia roster at a deep wide receiver position, a 31-yard kick return. Baltimore scoring drives in the game. 5 plays, 9 plays, and a couple of 11 plays tonight.
1: Yeah, if you're that coaching staff, you got to be happy. Every rotation they went in, they did their job. Eagles had no answer for them.
0: Cole Payton in the cornerback, the rookie, second series. Back to pass, throws midfield, just out of the reach of his man. He was looking for Ezekama. And that was just a little bit off the mark. It'll bring up 2nd and 10. So I'll give you a little trivia. I know you love trivia.
1: I do.
0: Yeah, I'll bet you a dollar. So Austin Reed played in the UFL for Dallas. Do you know the name of the Dallas team in the UFL? I'm going to give you a minute.
1: You're going to give me 5 minutes, and I probably am going to have the same answer.
0: All right. Well,
1: I have no idea.
0: Why would you? I just happened to notice it, by the way.
1: What was?
0: They are the Renegades. Yeah, that's it. Here's Payton flushed out of the pocket, running to the left side. Flag comes in on the play. It's taken down at the Philadelphia 48-yard line. This is on Philadelphia for holding.
9: Remaining 2nd down.
0: It's just been a real tough night for the Philadelphia offense. And again, without their big guns, but hey, Baltimore didn't play their main players either.
1: Look, it's a preseason game. They usually go the same way. The same rotations for the players. They all on a similar schedule, so that's not an excuse. It's, I know what that staff, they're not going to be happy. The Eagles staff is not going to be happy with it. But the coaches are going to be happy because there's going to be a lot of things that they can teaching lessons.
0: That's for sure.
1: Watch the tape. Correct the mistakes. Don't do it again.
0: Pass complete here to EJ Jenkins, the tight end, across the 45-yard line up near midfield. So that's a gain of 17. Sets up 3rd and 3. Eagles on their own 48-yard line, 4:25 to go in the game. Baltimore up 24-0.
1: I can tell you this. If I'm Joe Fagnano, I'm feeling pretty good about this tonight. Might want to even pop a beer after the game.
0: Yeah, he's had a terrific night, undrafted free agent at quarterback. Here's Payton to throw, and that's broken up, incomplete. It was intended for Toure. Good defensive work there by the Ravens for Rivers. Chandler Rivers, another rookie, fifth rounder out of Duke. These Baltimore rookies have all made plays in this game. Across the board. So fourth and three, and the Eagles will go for it. They're at their own 48-yard line with 4:05 to go in the game. Why not? They'll give Cole Payton, the rookie, another chance. Payton, flushed out of the pocket. Gets free, though, near side. Crosses midfield. He's got the first down, the 40, and gets out of bounds at the 36-yard line. Oh, Cole Payton using his legs, and there's his running ability. It's a gain of 16 yards for the quarterback.
1: I think Cole Payton realizes tonight that he's not playing Mankato State.
0: Very good. Back to pass again is Payton. That ball tipped at the line and incomplete. For the Ravens, by the way, on defense, second-round pick out of Missouri, Zion Young is in the game now. Trying to get some pressure on the edge. First time in the game, the Eagles across midfield with 3:53 left in the game.
1: Wow.
0: Second and 10 now at the Baltimore 35 for Payton. Jakendon Jackson is in it, running back. Gets the handoff. No, Payton's going to keep it. On the bootleg, near side, gets free across the 30 to the 25 and bang down at the 21-yard line. Silas Walters there for the tackle, along with Jamon Johnson, the linebacker. So Payton's getting it done with his feet here.
1: He's turning into a little option offense right there.
0: First down again. Gain of 15 on the ground for Payton. He's back to pass. This time he'll throw it. Jackson, near sideline, inside the 10 for another first down. That's the running back who was on the Jaguars practice squad last year. Jackson makes the catch. So the Eagles trying to get on the board. 3:10 to go in the game. First and goal at the 9, and Payton's got him hurrying up. He's in the shotgun. He'll throw again. The lefty in the pocket under pressure. Gets free again. Buys time. Scrambles to the 5. Goes to the 2. And out of bounds, but a flag is in the Philadelphia backfield.
1: It's going to be a holding.
0: And the Payton run.
2: Holding offense, number 76. 10-yard penalty. And his first down.
0: He is wiped out. They'll back him up to the 19-yard line.
1: He's got some moves. He got some escapability. But I tell you, he looks really small out there, doesn't he?
0: 32 yards rushing for the quarterback. That's the most of any Eagle rusher tonight. 2:55 to go in the game. First and goal at the 19. As a comma to the near side, Latu as well. They go 5 wide, empty backfield. Payton in the shotgun, back to pass. Dancing in the pocket again. He's got a run to the 15, to the 10. Takes a hit and spins to the 6-yard line. A gain of 13 on the ground for the quarterback, Cole Payton. He's not wasting any time off now.
1: No. He takes one look, two looks, and then I'm out.
0: 2.5 to go in the game. Second and goal at the 6. It's been quite a workout for Payton. Gets the snap. Dancing in the pocket again. Bounces it to the near side again. Waiting. Throws. Back of the end zone. Touchdown. It's Eric Ezekama from Cole Payton. And the Eagles are on the board. The rookie quarterback making it happen.
1: Good for him. Got caught up a little bit. Found some space. Waited a little bit for Eric to get to the corner.
0: Well, his first couple of drives, things were breaking down around him, not a lot of time, so he kind of said, I'm going to take matters into my own hands.
1: You're right. I mean, he scans the landscape, see what's going on, and figured out, look, I got to do this myself. If I got to do it myself, I'm going to do it the way I want to, and he did a pretty good job of it.
0: So Ezekama gets the touchdown catch, and here's Elliott, who's had a very quiet night, the kicker. For an extra point, that's good. So 2:14 to go. And Philadelphia's on the board. It's a 24-7 Baltimore Ravens lead. And they only had two first downs the entire game until that drive. And, you know, the book on Peyton, you know, that he can run and he'll take some chances, and you kind of saw he's got some flair to him. So Elliott to kick off now. Dayton Wade back for the Ravens near the goal line, along with Chris Moore, a couple of wide receivers. Eagles go nine plays, 59 yards in just under 3 minutes. And Cole Payton had 45 yards rushing on that drive to go with the 37 passing. Ravens going to win this preseason opener. Two more games to go for both teams. They'll get into some joint practices with other opponents as well. It'll be Moore fielding at his own five. Kick return up the middle to the 30. Gets to the 35, and that's where he goes down with 2:08 left. Speaking of running, quarterbacks Austin Reed back in there. He ran one in himself for Baltimore on the last possession.
5: Got a two-minute drill he can work on?
0: Yep. Ball officially at the 34-yard line of Baltimore. Elijah Tau-Tolliver, the running back, as Reed is under center. They'll pitch it right side. Tau-Tolliver cuts it back, 35, and to the 39-yard line. Pretty good gain there. Got 5 yards on first down, and that'll take us to the two-minute warning here in Baltimore, where the Ravens lead the Eagles 24-7. 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
0: Well, we get set to wrap it up here in Baltimore tonight. Two-minute warning. It's the Ravens 24 and the Eagles 7. Baltimore's rookies have really shown well in this game. Eagles finally got the offense going with rookie quarterback Cole Payton on their last drive. A couple of new offensive coordinators. Neither team. First-time play caller, Sean Mannion for the Eagles. He'll have a lot to work on. Declan Doyle will like what he saw out of his Ravens offense for sure, especially, as you mentioned, Bo, Joe Fagnano, the undrafted free agent out of Connecticut.
1: Yeah, he's been a good surprise here.
0: Ravens quarterbacks overall, 30 of 37 in the game for 314 yards. One passing touchdown, one rushing touchdown, and the interception. That came late in the first half. So they're at their own 40. The Ravens with a second and four. Dante McMillan in at running back. Bangs it up the middle. Crossed the 45, and he's got the first down. And presumably the Ravens will just keep doing this for the next minute 45. Jesse Minter taking over for longtime head coach John Harbaugh after 18 years. Harbaugh coached his first game with his new team, the Giants, this afternoon. Came up short against the Vikings in their game. And Minter's going to win game number one of his preseason anyway. Now they'll just take a knee. Reed takes more than a knee. He went all the way down. He gets a little help up from his teammates. Yeah, got tripped up there.
1: So it's going to be interesting what John Harbaugh does in New York with the Giants.
0: That's for sure.
1: he's already kind of put his stamp on it and having a tough training camp down there. And, you know, and that franchise is begging for, you know, begging for some wins. And, you know, how do you argue against what he's been able to do? Special team was always a special teams coach. Gets up to the head coach and just becomes one of the great head coaches in the history of the league.
0: Yeah, but here in Baltimore, at least for tonight, they're on their feet as the final knee is taken. Clock rolls down from 25 seconds, and Jesse Minter, the new head coach, slowly saunters to midfield to meet Nick Sirianni, Eagles head coach. And a warm embrace from those two after a 24-7 preseason victory for Minter and the Baltimore Ravens over the Eagles. Final thoughts are coming up. You're listening to the National Football League on Sports USA.
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0: Back in Baltimore, the Ravens beat the Eagles 24-7 in this preseason opener. 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This was a scoreless game in the second quarter. That's when the Ravens rookies, who had a big night, came up with a connection for a touchdown. 35 at the Eagles 16. Little motion from Cuevas, the tight end, to the near side. Fagnano gets the snap. Looks over the middle. Fires over the middle. Complete to Lane. Touchdown! Jacoby Lane takes it in. And a great start to his NFL debut. A 16-yard hookup, and the Ravens have a 6-0 lead. Well, just two of the many Baltimore rookies that had big games here for new head coach Jesse Minter, Steve Goldstein, Kim Bo Camper with you. And Bo, what did you make of the way Baltimore performed for its new head coach?
5: Well, I think they came out. They were workmanlike. I think they were poised, football team. And I think their quarterback certainly outshone the Philadelphia Eagles side. And I just think that, you know, Baltimore's always been one of those teams that's been well-coached, disciplined. And I think we saw it on the football field today. And look, it's, you know, a lot of the guys we saw here aren't going to be here. But, again, I think it's carrying of a tradition of a football team that's got a very strong lineage and a way that they want to go about it. And I think they did that tonight.
0: A few more players milling about on the field after this 24-7 win by the Ravens in the preseason opener for both teams. Want to thank everyone responsible for helping to get tonight's broadcast on the air. Our producer-engineer here in Baltimore is Brian Neal. Studio engineers back at the Sports USA studios in Los Angeles, Mike Martinez, Dan Lynch, and Mike Mayer. Our statistician, Mike Mataraki, and our spotter, Steve Rear. Our next game is Thursday. Las Vegas Raiders head to Houston, take on the Texans at 7:30 p.m. Eastern Time, 4:30 Pacific. Once again, our final score in Baltimore, 24-7, the Ravens beat the Eagles. For Kimbo Camper, Rob Render, and our entire terrific Sports USA crew, this is Steve Goldstein saying goodnight, and thanks for joining us. This is the National Football League on Sports USA.
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10: Seven NFL preseason games today. One still going. Dallas leads at Seattle mid-third quarter, 17-7. Drew Lock of the Seahawks with an early touchdown pass. Baltimore at home has won 24-7 over the Eagles. And Minnesota won at the Giants 13-10, but veteran safety Jamal Adams of the Vikings was carted off with a knee injury. The Seahawks gave Pro Bowl defensive back Devin Witherspoon a four-year extension. Novak Djokovic lost his second-round match in Cincinnati. And golf in Memphis, Scottie Scheffler leads by two strokes. To baseball, Baltimore in 10 innings won at Tampa Bay 4-3, and the Brewers were winners at Dodger Stadium again 4-1. Jacob Mizorowski with the victory, 6 innings, 6 strikeouts. St. Louis beat the Cubs 8-4 in Chicago as Cardinals rookie Joshua Baez homered in his first 3 major league at-bats. White Sox and Toronto each won today. I'm Steve DeSager.
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12: Still the Power Hour?
13: Glad you're damn right it's the Power Hour. What's wrong with you?
12: Just making sure. Hey, come you know, on. These different nights, you know, I think people like different bits on every night. I don't think they like to be shifted around a bit. So I'm with you. Power Hour, let's go. Final hour, which is weird for us. Usually we're ramping up to do a show. Arnie and I will be back tomorrow night from 10 p. to 1 a. Central time. 11 p to 2 a.m.
13: So much Eastern. Better to be on earlier than the 2 a.m. in the morning.
12: Do you know what I like? Well, I don't care. I just like being, I like talking sports with you. I know you're the prima donna in this mix,
13: yeah,
12: right?
13: Yes,
12: you
13: can I carry
12: am. The weight, so I just got to do whatever you say. But I'll tell you what, dude, I've started doing mornings the last 2 years. It's pretty nice. I mean, once you get down, just not staying up a ridiculous late hour, and you time that out, and you get up early, it's nice.
13: Yeah, but now, I don't like to get up at like 4:30 in the morning.
12: Oh, why not? It's great. It's when you're up mornings, ahead of everyone else.
13: When I did mornings in Atlanta, I'd have to get up at 3:30, and it was like just the hardest thing I ever had to do in my life. It just killed me. Absolutely.
12: How long did you
13: me.
12: Make it? How long did you last?
13: 2 years, and then when
12: that's
13: I would
12: not bad.
13: But when I would get home. At let's say 10 o'clock in the morning,
12: right?
13: I would take a nap from let's say 11 to about 3 hour nap. So,
12: what?
13: Yeah,
12: can't
13: 3 hour
12: take a
13: nap.
12: 3 hour nap.
13: I know that was my biggest mistake. That's like getting a full sleep in. I took a 3 hour nap every day, and I just woke up so groggy. It was just horrible.
12: Well, I do want to remind everyone: groggy or wide awake, regardless of when you listen, you can download the podcast as soon as we wrap up here tonight. So anything that you miss. And catch the podcast. All you have to do is search Fox Sports Radio wherever you get your podcast. Right after the show, today's pod will be posted. So be sure to follow it, rated 5 stars, and you can even provide a review. 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Okay, what is this, Roman numeral 18? Is that right? The worst to first conversation? No. What Roman numeral is worst to first?
13: Worst to first is Roman numeral... Number eight.
12: I see. I was close.
13: What is wrong with this? There's no X in front. It was VIII.
12: Your handwriting is so terrible. I don't even know what you're
13: talking
12: about.
13: I have very good penmanship. Story. What's wrong with you?
12: Hold on. There is, I just want to, before we get to worse from first.
13: Yeah.
12: I don't even know what Roman numeral 17 is supposed to be.
13: 17?
12: It says like no repeating.
13: No reporting. Colorado? And that's where I had the Colorado and the Patriots.
12: Oh,
13: thing.
12: Okay. I can read what's going on, and that's really about it.
13: Do you read a lot?
12: Every day, but not with people that have such poor penmanship. So good luck at that.
13: Thank you.
12: But worst to first. All right. Now, in case you weren't aware, this is one of Arnie's favorite topics, and it's something That's been fairly common. Since the NFL realigned to 8 four-team divisions in 2002, more than two dozen teams have gone from worst to first the following season. Last
13: 34 year, teams since 2000, I believe.
12: Again, we're getting there. Yeah. I know you're very antsy, but we're getting there. Yeah. Patriots went from last place in the AFC in 2024 to the Super Bowl. Bears won the NFC South after they finished DFL. So who you liking? Who's jumping out from the last place teams in 2025 for 2026? And if you need a refresher, one of those is the Raiders. Now, I know a lot of you are watching what Fernando Mendoza did, and you're saying, obvious candidate right there. But the Jets, the Browns, the Tennessee Titans, and the Raiders are in the AFC.
13: Right.
12: And in the NFC, it's the Giants, believe it or not, the Lions and Vikings were 9-8, so that was last place in their division. The Saints and the Arizona Cardinals. If history serves Arnie, one of those teams is finishing in first place.
13: Right. Let me start with the AFC. I hate to be a Debbie Downer. Not only will the Jets, Cleveland, Titans, and Raiders, none of them will go from worst to first. They will all finish in last place again. So you could just go ahead and put them in Sharpie that the Jets, the Browns, the Titans, and the Raiders are already penciled in for dead last. Not only will they not make the jump from worst to first, but they're bottom barrels out there. There's no chance that any of those teams are going to be able to do it. Now in the NFC, that's a whole nother story. I don't believe that the Giants can do it, but as you said,
12: I think they can.
13: The Giants?
12: Yeah. Why not? No, John Harbaugh's in there. They've made some big defensive moves over the last few seasons. I mean, they've got a chance. They've got a chance to be really good defensively.
13: I think that division's going to be better than it was last year. I think there'll be at least two teams now over 500. There was only one before, and that other team is going to be the Cowboys. Cowboys are going to be so much better than they were last year, so that's going to make the division tougher. That's why I don't think it's going to be the Giants, but who knows what Jackson Dart's going to do. In the North, the Detroit Lions would be my clear-on favorites to go from worst to first. I think they're... if they're not the second favorite, maybe they're the favorite to winning the NFC North mathematically in Vegas. But that'd be my team to do it. If I was going to go with a little bit of a long shot, everybody seems to be taking the Saints as the trendy pick out there. I don't know. I'd probably still take Carolina. I sure the hell wouldn't want to take. I don't want anything near the Atlanta Falcons. I'm done with them, man. They've been burning me for like year over year for the like last 5 years.
12: Well, Penix got hurt last year. The quarterback got hurt.
13: I'm done with them. And over in the NFC West, you know, I think Arizona's going to be better than 3 wins.
12: I do too.
13: But they're not going to be from worst to first. So the only two teams that could really do it is Detroit, or the Saints, maybe even Minnesota, if you consider them a last place team. But I think Detroit is the team to watch out.
12: Well, but again, thank you, Captain Obvious, for going out on a limb and taking Detroit as the worst to first team.
13: Thank you. Thank you.
12: That their win total is at 10.5 right now, the same as the Chiefs, right? So, I mean, I appreciate you going out on a limb there, but Detroit is a very uncommon last place finisher, right? That was a really, really good division last year. And in all honesty, I mean, geez, they're, let's see, you would have had them win a couple of other divisions, right? They would have won the NFC South. I don't know. You watched a little bit of the Saints today, and I know that they played mostly their backups, but still, I kind of like what Kellen Moore is doing there. Now, again, I do think that that's a fan base that is great. I think that they deserve much better than they've received. I'm not all in on the quarterback right now, but I kind of like the makeup of that team to be better. I don't know how I cannot like their starting quarterback, Arnie, and still like the team, because I mean, if you think about what New Orleans is going to do offensively, it's going to be led by your quarterback. It's going to be led by the second year starter. It's not going to be something where you count too much on your running game. You're gonna need Tyler Shuck to go out there and be that dude. And I'm not buying into him. I think they're going to be better. You say, though, you want nothing to do with them.
13: They were certainly better with him, there's no doubt about that, than Spencer Rattler. Remember when we thought he was going to be the starter? You knew from day one that he wasn't the answer there, though.
12: That's one of the few ones I actually got right. And there were many people that would tell me how ridiculous and unfair I was, because did you see him in the preseason? Which seems to be the counter to a lot of people's arguments. I mean, if we had, did you put Trey Lance in the preseason Hall of Fame last year?
13: No, I don't think I, oh, last year, I don't know. I don't know.
12: I think you should have because remember he had the big, Hall of Fame game performance for the Chargers last year. So if you didn't, he should have at least been on the cusp. Why are you so down on any of these AFC teams and potentially being anything? Because I'm a Raiders fan and you just are trying to gaslight me tonight. What is it? Because I get you on the Jets, but I mean, who knows in the AFC North right now? And I mean, we're just as, I mean, are you that sold on Houston or Jacksonville right now that you couldn't see one of them stumble a bit in the South?
13: The Jets are just a train wreck again. It's going to happen all over again. And I have no hope for them. I see them dead last 100% all over again. As for your Raiders, I mean, you know, all you hear about the Broncos is that they're returning 20 out of 22 starters. There's no doubt that they're the class of the division. And it, kind of people are jumping on that Charger bandwagon also. Remember, 11-6, not too shabby. You know you're in the toughest division when the third place team is the Kansas City Chiefs, and they're going to fight to be over 500. I think they're going to be the third place team in that division. By the way, Chris, one thing that's got to stop, and it's got to stop now, because I actually like him, and I want you to know something. You do have a quarterback for the future in Mendoza.
12: Okay? I agree. I think you look great.
13: But the aw shucks attitude, that's got to go. I haven't let my teammates down. Shut up. Already, you know, Gomer.
12: He can't feel like he let his
13: come on, Gomer. Do you live in Mayberry also? Enough is enough, okay?
12: You calling out somebody as Gomer when you live in Connecticut, I mean, is something pretty rich right now.
13: Gomer, come on, man. And I let my teammate, it's a preseason game, and you played pretty good.
12: You're giving him a southern drawl. He's Cuban descent, Arnie. What the hell are you talking about?
13: If I was going to give him a grade, I'd probably give him like a B. To be honest with you. So, cut the crap.
12: That's
13: we don't
12: he
13: want
12: is,
13: to hear.
12: Let me ask you something. Hold on. Okay. Yeah. I'll bite. I'll bite.
13: No, we don't want to hear all shucks. We want you to act a quarterback.
12: What if people
13: act
12: said
13: like
12: they
13: a
12: want
13: leader?
12: You? Hold on a second here. Yeah. He just went 16-0 in college football and won a national championship.
13: Oh, shucks.
12: What if somebody said, cut the act, Arnie, and actually do some analysis? I listen to sports for real analysis, not just this ready shoot a mindset and yelling that you're going to quit your job at every pick. Give me some real analysis. I don't want any of this stuff anymore.
13: First of all, I'm an entertainer. Second of all, if you want to just talk numbers, my middle name's not Google. You could just Google numbers.
12: You've given yourself that middle name because you certainly can't do it.
13: And no, but it just, you know, if you want that type of analysis, you could just go ahead and, you know, listen to the computer guys and they'll just go ahead. Oh, here we go.
12: Okay. Well, if you want ERA, some rah-rah, sis-boom-bah guy, you got Baker Mayfield and you got all these other quarterbacks. Why does Fernando Mendoza then have to be so different to you? Why can't that be who he is? Why does he have to fit into a box for you to where you got to be, I don't know, the alpha betas? You got to be Ted McGinnis for you to think they're going to be a good quarterback.
13: Well, one, because
12: league.
13: We know it was only a preseason game. Two, you didn't even play bad, all right? Three, forget
12: in his
13: about
12: eyes,
13: the,
12: he did.
13: The whole I let my teammates down. Maybe if it was a regular season game, I would let you say something like that. That's all. You know what? It seems like a little bit more of an act now than it was before. And I actually like him. That was one of the reasons why I liked him, was his laid back attitude and all that.
12: You accusing someone of having an act is fantastic right now, by the way.
13: But I do think, Chris, you have the quarterback of the future, and he looked good in the one game. And it shows to me that there's no way that Cousins should be playing every game this year. I have to give him at least 5 to 6 starts.
12: It's kind of funny because you want to blast him for being an all shucksy kind of guy.
13: Yeah.
12: And if he came out and was just a complete and total jerk, you'd be like, oh, look at this guy. So, I mean, I don't really get it. That's who he is. We've seen it.
13: This is my team and I'm the starting quarterback as far as I'm concerned. You're right. I'd be saying, what an a-hole
12: this guy. What an arrogant jerk. Exactly. Got to make up your mind. All right. We got a break. But before we do, I want to hit a couple of your X submissions. That's at Stinkin' Genius One. I'm at Plank Show. Everybody should follow us at Fox Sports Radio. Now, there's two topics here that you hit on a little bit late last hour. First, JP writes, Christian McCaffrey has been held out of practices with tightness. Rob Parker knows about tightness, too. He just happens to show up every time the check arrives. Is Rob Parker allegedly, does he have the T-Rex arms when the bill comes out? I've heard he's very giving whenever it comes to that.
13: Yeah, I thought he always buys everybody, you know, dinner or stuff like that when the show ends, or he brings in pizza or wings or something like that.
12: That's why we need to be on that show more often.
13: Oh, absolutely.
12: I'm sitting for Arnie. Delicious. I want those. Yeah. See, there's Lorena rubbing it in. And then Matt writes, even Troy Aikman said he doesn't understand the issue with a conflict of interest with him working for the Dolphins because, quote, they aren't going to be any good and are getting out of cap hell, and he works for them.
13: I saw that when he said that, obviously, he's just gaslighting you guys, pulling a fast one. He doesn't want to admit that they're going to be a good team, because then everybody would say it's a conflict of interest. So, otherwise, he doesn't know that they're going to be good. Isn't that kind of funny that I actually know more than Troy Aikman? That's weird, isn't that?
12: I think it's weird, and, I mean, borderline insane that you would think that, but, I mean, here we are. Like, I get what he's saying. I think this whole idea where the NFL, I feel like Twitter loses their mind about the access that these guys get more than anyone else, right? With Tom Brady and Troy Aikman being parts of the organizations they are, the Raiders and the Dolphins, and getting to talk to coaches. Like, do you guys think that they're going to give away their nuclear secrets? And do we really think there is anything that secretive in what happens in football? There's not.
13: And what I love is they say, well, Troy Aikman and Tom Brady can't do their jobs effectively because of that. I'm like, yeah, because when I'm listening to them on TV, I'm saying, oh, Tom can't be doing his job effectively at that point. I can hear it in his voice or something.
12: Well, but
13: don't
12: no,
13: be ridiculous. That's
12: you're
13: just
12: missing
13: crazy.
12: The point. You're okay. Missing the point. They can't because all that information where they could sit there and ask questions and understand what they're, you know, make them better broadcasters, you're absolutely missing out on that. And it's not the same if you're not going to let them in that room. You'll never know it watching. It's just information that they were able to get that makes the broadcast better. Does that make sense? So
13: yeah,
12: when you're like, oh, they can't do their job without it. Yeah, I mean, I think if you were to talk to any big-time analyst, those Fridays before the games in colleges and those Saturdays sit down with the coaches, those are great learning opportunities to make the broadcast better.
13: But you have to understand, if let's say I'm part of the broadcast and all five of us in the room, I can't give that information just as much as Tom Brady can't give out that information, though.
12: You can do it in a different way. They're not going to come right out. There's not a bunch. Guys, you know when Kirby Smart took over at Georgia? Do you know what he did? He did everything that Nick Saban did at Alabama and put a G on everything instead of an A. There's no secrets. I mean, there's nothing. What is Kurt Cignetti doing? Nothing. He's got a good mix of players at the right time. So I think my pushback has always been people that act like there's going to be some leaking of the game plan, right? They're going to tell all these secrets. I don't think coaches give out that much in those meetings anyway. And then if they do, everyone's kind of smart about how they lose. They just don't come out and say, well, in our meetings, he said he's got a broken thumb. You know, everyone's kind of creative about how they do it. So listen, you're right. It doesn't, it's such a dumb story. But again, I feel like if the NFL's bringing it up, then someone must be complaining about it, right?
13: You know, I wouldn't even want to. I couldn't care less if they said what plays we were running.
12: Right.
13: The only thing that would worry me was I heard their coach say we suck. They're saying we suck. You know what I mean? That would drive me crazy.
12: You would get mad about the trash talk that would go on as far as that's concerned. I don't blame you. Okay, now we do have to break. When we come back here on Fox Sports Radio, I got a little audio that I want to share because Arnie keeps telling you the preseason is the free season. But one NFL quarterback is here to tell you that the preseason doesn't matter at all. And oh, by the way, the Lakers were sold this past week. And I'm still a little shook by it. We'll find out what we learn next right here on Fox Sports Radio.
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